She's such a little DJ, get that quick. My streets been on the freeway, turn that trick to make a little leeway. Beat that nick, but not the way that we play. Dogtown, bloodbath, ribcage.

0: creeping. 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Not on strike, but I'm about to blow one. Bite that mic, I know you never stole one. Girls that like a story, so I told one.
1: Salford, Mainland, Cashback.

like 10,000 spoons when all you need is a knife. It's meeting the man of my dreams and then meeting his beautiful wife. And isn't it ironic?

watch out. 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Kiss that dyke, I know you want the whole one, not on.

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